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0: sing it to you, sir. I know you are, baby. I know you are, baby.
1: You've been a bad girl. You're gonna help me.
0: 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You've been a bad girl, Lee.

0: 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I'm never gonna give you up. I'm never gonna let you down. I'm never gonna run around and desert you. I'm never gonna make you cry. Never gonna say goodbye. Never gonna tell a lie and hurt you.
1: You are gorgeous, Buster.

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I need a massive scream, a massive cheer. Stand your feet, clap your hands, give it everything you've got. The George Joseph, come on!

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He wanted to play Sweet Child of Mine and I wouldn't let him. On the drums, on these drums, on these drums, a man who is the heartbeat of our band. 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

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I never dreamed I'd get to play this stage. I never get to come to Glastonbury, to be honest. So here I am. Thank you very much indeed to everybody who works at Glastonbury and puts it on. Thank you to all the guys and girls in the security. They're there for your safety. Do what they tell you. You'll have a great weekend. Thanks a lot to the security. Thanks to our dancers. Most of all, thank you to you. Thank you. You've been gorgeous. I've been Rick Astley. Thank you very much indeed.

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1: Oh, thanks. Hey, wait a minute. Aren't you Steve from Smash Mouth?
0: Yeah, I am.
1: Really?
0: Yeah.
1: Do you think I could get your number or something?
0: No, I gotta go. I'm sorry. Thanks.
1: Wait, Cliff!

0: 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I died and you walked by and said no.
1: Estamos en Pinamar. Estamos en Power. Power. 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

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Yeah, she's at home. Yeah, she

There's some unbelievable music that has come out of artists who are from LA. Did you know that? Like Los Angeles has put out so many bands and artists that I'm such a fan of, and I'd love to play you some music that I'm a fan of that's come from LA. Is that okay? This one came out in 1981, 8 years before I was born, and I love this song. It's called Bette Davis Eyes.

0: gets smooth.
1: I walk into the teller, I give her the letter. She gives me the loot with puckered up lips and a wink that I found cute. And I said, baby, baby, baby, is there some karmic G love thing happening?

0: dropped it off and piled in the caddy. Steve was driving, cause I had to talk to my man.
1: I told you I don't know anything about any fucking setup. You can torture me all you want.
2: Torture you, that's good. That's a good idea. I like that one.